0: 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Und die haben es längst geschafft, den traditionellen Shanty-Gesang ins 21. 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Bleiben Sie an Deck, wir segeln musikalisch direkt weiter mit New World.
1: Tom Tom lived for all he could give, and he stood by his father's side. Then into his world came a sweet young girl, and he took her for his bride. He took her for his bride.

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But before dying, I wish to pour forth the poems of my soul. My verses are soft, soft green, but also a flaming red. My verses are like wounded fawns seeking refuge in the forest. 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